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Isn't it ironic? Don't you think? A little too ironic. Yeah, I really do think.

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Left you alone for the battle. I was gone when you cried.

The way I speak, why are you obsessed? Hands off the way I pray, the words I sing, why are you obsessed? Hands off my hips. My